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Word with your own watching eyes and experience. We are only for knowledge. That is beauty.

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We are all living for our way. That's the beauty.

Sat jam, sat jam, sat jam, sat jam, sat jam, sat jam, sat jam, sat jam, sat jam, sat jam, sat jam, sat jam, sat jam, sat jam, sat jam, sat jam, sat jam, sat jam, sat jam, sat jam, sat jam, sat jam, sat jam, sat jam, sat jam, sat jam, sat jam, sat jam, sat jam, sat jam, sat jam, sat jam, sat jam, sat jam, sat jam, sat jam, sat jam, sat jam, sat jam, sat jam, sat jam, sat jam, sat jam, sat jam, sat jam, sat jam, sat jam, sat jam, sat jam, sat jam, sat jam, sat jam, sat jam, sat jam, sat jam, sat jam, sat jam, sat jam, sat jam, sat jam, sat jam, sat jam, sat jam, sat jam, sat jam, sat jam, 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
1: why. 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
2: Oh, dekho na ji. Kitni chhodi jan leke aaya hai.
1: Lo bhai, amli da vyah bhi ho gaya. Oh, paani deta wale.
2: Ha bhai.
1: La to Shinde da nawa gaana. Oh, Shinde da lai. Oh, jis da bahut paisa paisa ho jaye.
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